0: Rock 104.5, jumping in the time machine, going back to 2005 for Disturbed off their third album, 10,000 Fists. That would be the title track right there. Duh. Breaking Benjamin before it. We did tease earlier in the show that we will have new Breaking Benjamin music on Wednesday morning. Jam and Jay Slater will have it shortly after 10 a.m. So listen for that. Sounds before it from Flyleaf, who I think made an appearance last year at Aftershock. I was not there, but if I remember seeing the flyer right, I think that would be correct. Let's not leave out Volbeat and Foo Fighters in there. We've got music out of the way from Pearl Jam, Three Doors Down. Also, Architects are going to come in with their latest, Falling in Reverse. And you are going to join Jam and Jay Slater for a live broadcast. We'll chat that up shortly.
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1: Comas. 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
1: Waiting for the doctor to finally come in.
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2: 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Oh, that's not so bad.
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6: Another crash is being reported in the city. Hey, it's Boogie with a look at this afternoon's traffic. Authorities are reporting that crash on South Virginia Street and Patriot Boulevard. According to the report, that's right at the bottom of the East Patriot off-ramp, so be ready for that as you get off the highway there. The other crash on 580 northbound is still active. That's right before the Spaghetti Bowl. That crash is blocking the left lane there. That's causing a slow bumper-to-bumper flow from there all the way up to Lemon Drive. And 80 westbound is a winding wave of wheels from Vista Boulevard to Pyramid Way. Also, East McCarran, that's overflowing from East Gregg Street up to Prater Way. This is Boogie with a look at this afternoon's traffic.
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9: Happy Monday. This is forecaster Elizabeth Mitchell with your South Lake Tahoe forecast. You guys can expect to see a high of 80 degrees today with some southwesterly winds coming in at about 5 to 10 miles an hour with gusts up to 20 miles per hour. We can expect to see those winds continue in the afternoons as we continue into your week. Have a great Monday.
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6: Another crash is being reported in the city. Hey, it's Boogie with a look at this afternoon's traffic. Authorities are reporting that crash on South Virginia Street and Patriot Boulevard. According to the report, that's right at the bottom of the East Patriot off-ramp, so be ready for that as you get off the highway there. The other crash on 580 northbound is still active. That's right before the Spaghetti Bowl. That crash is blocking the left lane there. That's causing a slow bumper-to-bumper flow from there all the way up to Lemon Drive. And 80 westbound is a winding wave of wheels from Vista Boulevard to Pyramid Way. Also, East McCarran, that's overflowing from East Gregg Street up to Prater Way. This is Boogie with a look at this afternoon's traffic.
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1: Rock 104.5, that band, they are Architects. They released an incredible album about a year, almost a year and a half ago now, called The Sky, The Earth, and All Between. Second single from it is that song right there, Broken Mirror. Yours truly, Chris Payne, reminding you that Jay Slater's got a live broadcast on Friday during the afternoon overdrive. He's going to be out in Fernley from 4 to 6 p.m. as part of Music, Murals, and Margaritas. That's going to happen at Out of Town Park at the corner of Farm District Road and Highway 50. Get out there and enjoy some good times. Jam and Jay. He's got some Rock 104.5 gear with your name on it. So show up, hang out, and most important, enjoy yourselves. Music, Mural, and Margaritas. And thank you to the Fernley Aces, the Art, Culture, and Event Squad for having us out there.
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6: The northbound trek up to the North Valleys is a rough one so far. Hey, it's Boogie with a look at this afternoon's traffic. I'm seeing a solid bumper-to-bumper jam from Mill Street past the Spaghetti Bowl and all the way up to Lemon Drive. The flow coming from 80 westbound is adding to that. That is heavy from East McCarran to the interchange from the Spaghetti Bowl. 80 eastbound is full of wheels too. Both regular and commercial flow is clogging up that section of highway through the Nugget Corridor and then all the way to Vista Boulevard. Westbound flow from Fallon, Fernley, and USA Parkway is building fast. The curves around Patrick, around Mustang, those will feel hectic. Your best bet, find your spot and cruise all the way into town. This is Boogie with a look at this afternoon's traffic.
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10: 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Riders brought news of Abraham Lincoln's election and start of the Civil War. 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

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Let's look at the date, shall we? May 11th? 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The latest from Sleep Theory on the way, some Linkin Park too. A throwback track now about Jerry Cantrell's dad.

0: 104.5. Fingers crossed we can get new music from Linkin Park this year. That would be pretty amazing considering they had great success with the last album, From Zero. A lot of people still, all the gatekeepers, should we say, the Linkin Park gatekeepers. It's not Chester. We get it. We understand. We totally get it. You know what? Van Halen wasn't Van Halen without David Lee Roth. AC/DC wasn't AC/DC without Bon Scott. We've been down that path with I don't know how many bands now. Here's the thing. If the band's successful, cheer them on. It's the best thing that we can do is keep supporting what you love about them. And there you go. Chris Payne reminding you that we've got some new hours, new pickup, prize pickup hours when you come to the radio station at 690 East Plum Lane. Your pickup hours are 9 a.m. to 3 p.m. Monday through Friday. I'm still closed on the weekends and holidays, but don't forget your picture ID when coming by to grab your prizes. Again, during the new hours, 9 a.m. to 3 p.m.
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5: I'm seeing a lot of congestion in the city, the North, Spanish Springs, and all the way out near USA Parkway. Hey, it's Boogie with a look at this afternoon's traffic. Let's start with 395 northbound from the Spaghetti Bowl up to Lemon Drive. That is slammed. It's bumper to bumper all the way up. Pyramid Highway northbound is jammed with wheels from Los Altos Parkway all the way to Wingfield Hills Road. Highland Ranch Parkway coming up and down is jammed from Five Bridges down to Pyramid Way. And the northbound flow on Sparks Boulevard from East Prater Way all the way to Disc Drive is going to be a slow one. That's bumper to bumper, especially past Bering and Sparks Boulevard. That intersection is overflowing in all four directions.
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6: Happy Monday. This is forecaster Elizabeth Mitchell from the News 4 Weather Center. Today in Reno, you are expected to see a high of 91 degrees with a low in the 50s overnight. We are going to be breaking records potentially today and tomorrow as a heat up is on the way, but a cool down later this week. This is your News 4 Authority forecast.
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104.5, man. The best new rock from Evanescence. New album comes out on the 5th of June called Sanctuary. That's the second single from it. Who Will You Follow? The song that she does, Amy Lee does, with Poppy and Courtney LaPlante, will not be on that record. Keep that in mind.

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0: Rock 104.5 and the best new rock from Theory of a Dead Man. New song is called Barricade. As we've told you past couple weeks or so, past week or so, we have another new song coming from them very soon. So keep it here for that. Just when you're trying to enjoy life, you know, it's a gorgeous day outside, wind's blowing, maybe out for a walk, a bike ride, whatever you're doing, just hanging out with some friends and you're thinking, man, this is awesome. The Northern Nevada Public Health Air Quality Management Division issued an air quality alert earlier this afternoon after ozone levels in Reno and Sparks reached unhealthy levels for sensitive groups. The most recently our estimate was earlier today around 1 o'clock where it showed a 101 AQI, which falls into the, quote, unhealthy for sensitive groups, end quote, category. Officials advised people to monitor changing conditions and take precautions based on their health conditions. Active children and adults, along with people with lung disease such as asthma, were urged to reduce prolonged or heavy outdoor exertion. Air Now, is the company that issues all the data. Air Now. I believe they have an app and it's on my phone, but I was inside. Otherwise, I would have shared this with you sooner.
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3: I've seen a lot of congestion in the city, the north, Spanish Springs, and all the way out near USA Parkway. Hits Boogie with a look at this afternoon's traffic. Let's start with 395 northbound from the Spaghetti Bowl up to Lemon Drive. That is slammed. It's bumper to bumper all the way up. Pyramid Highway northbound is jammed with wheels from Los Altos Parkway all the way to Wingfield Hills Road. Highland Ranch Parkway coming up and down is jammed from Five Ridges down to Pyramid Way. And the northbound flow on Sparks Boulevard from East Prater Way all the way to Disc Drive is going to be a slow one. That's bumper to bumper, especially past Bering and Sparks Boulevard. That intersection is overflowing in all four directions.
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0: 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Welcome aboard.

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I can hear your music from a mile away, but I can smell your dank from 2 miles away.

0: drowning pool for this Monday edition of Hard Drive XL. I'm Lou Brutus. Sully Erna of Godsmack joining me every night this week as featured artist. Other special guests will include Tim Montana tonight, Bill Murray tomorrow, Dayseeker on Wednesday, Fozzie on Thursday, and Amy Lee of Evanescence on Friday. Elsewhere on the program this evening, we will react to the Pentagon UFO file drop over the weekend with both It Came From the Web and Screen Time. I'm also going to have a rant on passwords, whilst Poetry Corner will mark the anniversary of the death of Bob Marley. So smoke them if you got them.
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0: This band just getting underway this week on their tour with Godsmack. 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

Their new tour begins this Wednesday night in Green Bay, Wisconsin. Shinedown, Safe and Sound on Hard Drive XL. That is going to be a part of the new 8 album, which drops on May 29. And you can bet your bottom dollar if you go on the Shinedown tour bus during the course of the next several weeks, Zachy Meyers will have all of the televisions tuned to the NBA. He is very much a hoops fan. It's

0: fun to watch the change from tour to tour. For example, if you were to hop on the road in Canada with 3 days grace right now, it would be all about the hockey. Although in the summer, those guys are all about the Toronto Blue Jays. What they all have in common is this: none of them care anything about my Mets.
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Screen Time has a fantastic new UFO film in just a moment. Right after that, It Came From the Web will take you directly to all of the new UFO files from the Pentagon. But first, Autumn Kings on Hard Drive XL.

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2: In lieu of the new UFO files posted by the Pentagon, I have great UFO and alien movies in Screen Time. Here's the deal about this first one. It's not actually out yet, but they've already dropped two incredible teasers for the movie, which will hit 1 month from tomorrow. The movie is Disclosure Day. The cast includes Emily Blunt, Eve Hewson, who is great in Blade Runner 2049, and the great Colin Firth. This is about the day human beings find that not only do aliens exist, they're a lot more amongst us than you think. Oh my God, the one film I have been waiting years for, opening June 12, Disclosure Day.
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2: Both Godsmack and Tim Montana will be joining me later tonight as guests on Hard Drive XL, where the word of the night is mother. You had your big day yesterday. Now get back to work.

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To get us there, title track of the newly released album from Social D, Born to Kill.

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0: If someone tells you that they're buddies with Slipknot and Slash and Disturbed and Godsmack, you must be talking to Lou Brutus. 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

0: Deftones doing it Monday style on Hard Drive XL. Godsmack and Tim Montana joining me later as guest. I also have a poetry corner on the way, marking this the anniversary of the death of the king of reggae music, Bob Marley. Now, I myself do not smoke weed. I used to smoke weed. I used to smoke all of the weed. I used to smoke my weight in weed once a week, which means I also ate my weight in ho-hos and ring-dings every week, too. I don't know how my parents didn't figure it out, because I'd come home from like a show smoking all night with my friends and then would literally eat everything in the fridge, including the wrappers.
1: Roses are red, violets are blue. 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

Poetry Corner celebrates Bob Marley in just a moment. Directly after that, Sully Erna of Godsmack joining me as featured artist. To get us there, Architects on Hard Drive XL.

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3: Bob Marley died on this day in 1981, the king of reggae music beneath the hot Jamaican sun. 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I never got to see Bob Marley, but his legacy will not fail as millions bob their heads around the world to the beat that can't get stale.
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0: Sully from Godsmack joining me every night this week as featured artist. The new Live at Mohegan Sun album is out, and it's available on vinyl. And I know how very proud you are of how this whole thing turned out.
1: The fans are going to get a real personal, private, behind-the-scenes look at who we are on a day in a life and a show, and especially the last show, right? So the album is just loaded with great photos, the legendary drum battle that me and Shannon do. It even looks like an old 70s album. We made it look a little faded and like that, you know, like it looks when it's in your collection, you know what I mean? Those old All the World's a Stage albums and stuff like that, live bootleg. So it just has that whole essence of like classic rock, authentic, analog, that vibe that we grew up with. And I want to share that with people because these kids today, I know they're talented and I know, you know, things sound clean and crystal clear and all that, but there's nothing better than a Marantz stereo, by the way.
0: Yeah.
1: But a turntable and you know, and some old Sansui speakers and things like that. And, you know, turning up, there's that sound. I don't know, maybe it's because we grew up with it, that it takes you back to that time and place and you can remember what your bedroom smelt like. And it's like music is so beautiful like that. And I really want to pass on that experience to this new generation and stop getting them to go so fast. Like go to a concert and put your phone down and immerse yourself in that journey and take that home with you in your mind.

0: Hard Drive XL music from Days of the New, along with Godsmack from their recently released Live at Mohegan Sun album, When Legends Rise. Thank you to Sully Erna for joining me every night this week to talk about this amazing work. The performance is something else. This is the very last performance from the classic lineup of Godsmack, featuring Sully Erna and Robbie Merrill, who are still with the band, and Tony Rombola and Shannon Larkin, who recently left the group. Godsmack is continuing. They are on the road this week. But if you want to hear a really amazing and emotional performance, check out Live at Mohegan Sun. And remember, it's a double album, so you know you can clean your seeds out of it in the middle.
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0: 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I'm Lou Brutus. 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You send a self-addressed stamped envelope. We send back free goodies like stickers and guitar picks. Dear Mr. Brutus, my name is Sandy Carpenter. I am enclosing two self-addressed envelopes. One is for my two grandsons, Jasper and Samson. They both play guitar. Please send them guitar picks. The second envelope is for my husband, James Carpenter. He listens to you every night. Thank you very much, Sandy Carpenter. Sandy, your stuff is on the way. The address for anybody else, P.O. Box 361, Arnold, Maryland, 21012. You're either a great grandmother or you're already endangering these kids.
1: 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Yay! Right here on Hard Drive.

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To mark the newly released UFO files from the Pentagon, I have another great UFO film in just a moment in Screen Time. 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
1: Stumbled across this website recently in the news. It was put together by a guy who's worried about World War III starting, and he figured, well, the billionaires, they're probably going to know a little while before anybody else does that the crap hammer is about to come down. 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Because he thinks if you suddenly see all of them up in the sky at the same time, it probably means something bad is about to happen. Anyway, here's the site, EWS.KyleMcDonald.net. Kyle McDonald is the guy. Thank you, Kyle, for letting us know when we're going to be wiped out.
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0: Yeah, it's fun to go backstage, sure. But with us, you get to hear directly from the top rock stars while still in your jammies. 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
1: 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Quick reminder, July 10 is the day the band is going to be honored by their hometown Baltimore Orioles with special jerseys for the fans.

Bad Omens on Hard Drive XL, where Tim Montana will join me later tonight as special guest. I'm Lou Brutus. Got to spend a little bit of time over the weekend going through the new UFO files.

0: that were disclosed by the Pentagon. They are not easy to go through. These are very old files. You have to go through one page, one PDF at a time, but there is some very interesting stuff in there. I have always been fascinated by the subject because when I was a little kid, 3 or 4 years old, we had a UFO right over our house, several hundred feet up in a clear blue sky. My family saw it. Everybody up and down Millhurst Road outside of Englishtown, New Jersey saw it. Never saw it, heard, or mentioned again after that. But I'm telling you something, there's stuff that's in the sky and it ain't from here.
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9: 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Riders brought news of Abraham Lincoln's election and start of the Civil War. The news flashed by telegraph to San Francisco and up and down the Pacific coast. Lincoln is elected. 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

If you are slowly being driven insane by all of the passwords in your life, you are going to enjoy my rant in just a moment. Soon after, Story of the Year. 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

0: 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Something's crawled under his skin and it's time to get it out. Gross, dude. It's Lou's rant of the day.
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2: 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From 1977, Close Encounters of the Third Kind.
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1: Pertu Kivilakso, cellist for Apocalyptica, is 48. For the record, I think I just butchered the poor man's name. My apologies. Christoph Doom Schneider, drummer from Rammstein, is 60. Meanwhile, two great classic rockers are also celebrating. Steve Winwood is 78, and Eric Burden of the Animals is 85. It was on this day in 1969 the comedy troupe Monty Python's Flying Circus formed, and in 1981 it was the death of Bob Marley, king of reggae, at the age of 36.
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0: Tim Montana joins me now as special guest. 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
1: I think Glacier National Park. Yellowstone's cool, but Glacier is the one that'll really blow your mind. And that's right there at the Blackfeet Reservation. And I was born right near Glacier Park. So I grew up going there. And Yellowstone's cool, but it's a little more touristy, right? Glacier Park's a little more off the beaten path, but I mean, it's just so majestic and wild. And the whole Flathead Valley's gorgeous. I'm gonna promote my own hometown, Butte, Montana, because the history here of Irish copper mining, Evel Knievel, I mean, it's the history here is just fascinating. I realize why they call it Butte America, because it's not really like other Montana towns. It was this industrial metropolis at the turn of the early 1900s, and just the mines and gallows frames from the miners, and it's the most Irish town in America per capita. Boston and Chicago, sorry about your luck.
2: Where else is a great spot to visit? Where else? Da, da, da, da, da.
1: Oh, I got it. Virginia City. So yeah, and I might put Virginia City up towards the top. It's a relatively unknown little honey hole in Montana where the West, the Old West, the gunfighters, the outlaws were out of control. The sheriff was the leader of the gang at night, and the vigilantes got together, the town folk, and hung the sheriff and all the deputies. All that history is really spelled out in Virginia City. You can see where they hung the sheriff. You can see all the history of the, you know, the mines and Grasshopper Creek and what was going on. And so, yeah, Montana was very wild in the West.

0: Linkin Park on Hard Drive XL, preceded by my special guest for the night, Tim Montana. Thank you to Tim and Sully Erna from Godsmack for joining me. Of course, Sully is back every night this week as featured artist. Other guests will include Bill Murray tomorrow, Dayseeker on Wednesday, Fozzy on Thursday, and Amy Lee of Evanescence on Friday. Until then, I'm Lou Brutus, leaving you with the words of writer Dr. Hunter S. Thompson. Many will be blown away and doomed. That is natural law.
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5: Hey guys, it's the calendar. You know, if Anthony wants some nutty fudge, give him some today. It's Anthony Day and Nutty Fudge Day. It's National Hospital Day for the place no one really wants to go, but we're glad it's there. Check your mileage. It's Odometer Day. It's also National Limerick Day for that Irish little poem that's usually raunchy. Gotta love the Irish, but ironically, it was an English poet who first created limericks. Or so they'd have you believe.
0: And that's your daily calendar.
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0: Hey guys, it's the calendar. You know, if Anthony wants some Nutty Fudge, give him some today. It's Anthony Day and Nutty Fudge Day. Woo-hoo. It's National Hospital Day for the place no one really wants to go, but we're glad it's there. Check your mileage. It's Odometer Day. It's also National Limerick Day for that Irish little poem that's usually raunchy. Gotta love the Irish, but ironically, it was an English poet who first created limericks. Or so they'd have you believe.
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9: Hey guys, it's the calendar. You know, if Anthony wants some Nutty Fudge, give him some today. It's Anthony Day and Nutty Fudge Day. Woo-hoo. It's National Hospital Day for the place no one really wants to go, but we're glad it's there. Check your mileage. It's Odometer Day. It's also National Limerick Day for that Irish little poem that's usually raunchy. Gotta love the Irish, but ironically, it was an English poet who first created limericks. Or so they'd have you believe.
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17: Mahoney, we spent a lot of time talking about your toenails recently, thanks to the latest installment of Lazy Bones Mahones, where, you know, your wife was detailing just how ridiculously long you allow your toenails to get, which seems unacceptable. You've got plenty of time to trim your toenails.
18: Should we make a spinoff, Lazy Bones Talones?
19: No. We talk about your toenails quite enough. Okay. A little too much.
17: Well, it's kind
20: my
17: of
20: wife, my wife was like, if anybody ever doesn't believe that segment, she's like, just take off your shoe.
19: And you have actually on stream about 4 years ago now. It's a memory that I never want to remember, but I am right now. And you put your foot up on stream and showed us your toenails because we didn't believe you. And you had a hold on your sock, by the way.
17: When it burst through the sock, and we say that he has long toenails. If this guy had the ability to fly, he could snatch a bass out of a body of water in a second.
20: That's right. I'm evolving.
17: You're evolving?
20: Yes.
17: Okay. Well, somebody apparently is quite enamored with your long toenails.
19: Oh, my God.
17: There is one caveat that I think you'll appreciate, Audrey.
21: Why, hello, Mahoney. I'll take those toenails off your hands. Or should I say, off your feet. As long as you throw in one of Audrey's big nails too, please.
0: Message deleted.
20: I don't give anybody access to my nails. I have a bit of a superstition on that. That's how you get curses put on you.
17: Oh, I thought you were going to say, like, you plant that the scene of a crime and it'd be DNA.
20: No, no, no. It's 100% voodoo or witches. That's what they use. They will use toenails in cursing you.
17: Interesting. So,
20: which is one of the reasons why I like to hold on to them for as long as I do as well.
17: You know, I've never really thought about this before, but do people have a thing for toenails? Because, you know, we know people have a thing for feet. We know people have a thing for, like, worn underwear. But
19: I'm actually not joking. I am so grossed out right now.
17: I know.
19: I would rather talk about your poop and your bowels than I would be talking about your toenails. Like, I'm not joking. I'm so grossed out.
17: Audrey, this is just a kinky curiosity. I'm just wondering if that's a thing out there.
19: I want this to stop.
17: Instead of a seashell necklace, a Mahoney toenail necklace.
20: I do. Like, you just use it like one of those little flosser things.
17: Yeah, you see the people with, like, the shark tooth necklace, but it's just Mahoney's toenails.
20: I'm sure Sydney Sweeney could sell those. But I will say this, in my defense, Audrey, I know you don't even want to look at me now.
19: I'm actually disassociating. I'm pretty good at this.
20: So, let me tell you
19: this,
20: though.
19: I have my eyes closed. I don't want to listen.
20: So this is my wife's fault.
17: Oh, yeah.
20: Also, on top of not wanting
19: So now you're blaming your wife for your toenails?
20: Would you like to know why?
19: Yeah,
20: because repeatedly, my wife has said, I know you do not have a second family or a mistress because of those toenails.
17: Oh, so this is your way of indicating to her that you're not cheating because nobody else would put up with this nonsense.
20: Oh, that and so it's like, if I'm cutting my toenails, then I'm just getting ready to cheat.
17: That's the same thing as getting a six pack and starting to wear cologne.
20: Yep, same. Mm-hmm. So I can't get in shape, can't cut my toenails.
17: You're doing it for her, your family.
19: Can I be kind of honest? And I hate that I'm even thinking this way about you right now, but do they help you with your grip?
17: When you're having the relations?
20: Now, my toes are usually pointed up.
15: This is Dave and Mahoney.

0: 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Yes, the sun is out. No, it's not a trick. You may look at it briefly between meetings. Thank you for your servitude.
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2: News 4, Chief Meteorologist Matt Monroe with today's Reno forecast. Today, the sunshine is back, and we should have a high back to 90 degrees. If we hit it, it's a brand new daily record high. And then late morning through early evening, big winds out of the southwest, 15 to 25, gusting at times to 40. Hope you have a terrific day.
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14: 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It is Chris, who is dad, with his girls, Olive and Violet. Welcome, guys. It is great to have you. Are you ready for your first one?
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3: The roads are starting off clear. I'm Terry with a look at your morning commute. Your drive through the Truckee Meadows this Tuesday morning is starting off crash and incident free. Although we have a few hot spots that we're keeping an eye on this morning, like that drive out to USA Parkway, which is its typical Tuesday morning, moderate to heavy on eastbound 80 between Vista and Patrick. Slow going through Sparks on 80 eastbound as well, between McCarran Boulevard East and Vista. The commute in from the North Valleys is in the light to moderate range on southbound 395 with a few slowdowns between Lemon Drive and the Spaghetti Bowl. I'm Terry with a look at your morning commute.
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6: News 4, Chief Meteorologist Matt Monroe with your Lake Tahoe forecast. Today, a lot of sunshine, high temperatures all the way back to 78 degrees. The all-time daily record for South Lake is 79 degrees, set back in 1996. Breezy winds out of the southwest, 10 to 15, gusting to 25. Enjoy your day.
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22: If you love Costco as much as Mahoney loves Costco, and Audrey, are you on board? Or like, would you say that you love Costco at this point?
23: I have drank the Kool-Aid.
22: Okay.
23: I mean, I don't know if I am one of those people that... Because there are these people, and I don't know if even Mahoney is on this level, that go to the Costco every single day to see all of the new things that have hit the shelves and the new trending items for Costco, and they've kind of made it their whole personality and also their business model for social media.
22: Yeah.
23: No,
24: we're,
23: I'm not
24: we're
23: that
24: once
23: not
24: a week person. People, you know, or maybe once every other week if we decide to really stock up.
22: I can
24: but our fridge is only so big, so on 2 weeks is probably too much.
22: One hand how many times I've been in Costco physically in my entire life. I'm not a Costco person at all. However, I do love it when my wife goes to Costco because they have great stuff and it's very well priced and all that. But if you've noticed, if you've been in Costco recently, that it's more crowded, that's not just you like perceiving that it seems more crowded. It actually is. They say that foot traffic has risen nearly 20% since right before the pandemic to now.
24: I believe it. I believe it because I think, as Audrey said, there's people who are out there making Costco their business now on social media and letting people know, here's what you can get. Here are the things. Here are the deals that you can get. And I think more people are coming around because I think for the longest time, you know, myself included, when I was younger, I was like, why would I pay to go to a grocery store when I could just go to another grocery store and not pay?
23: But now that I go to regular grocery stores, I'm like, dang, I could just go to Costco.
22: So underwhelming.
23: Not even underwhelming. The cost, it almost feels like I am doing myself a disservice going to the regular grocery than if I were just to go ahead and buy a wholesale and bulk at
24: You know, and prior to me, even when I was single or when I was married or now with a kid, I was like, why do I need bulk? And it's really not that bulky. You know, it's not like you're buying, yes, there are packs of like, you know, 72 hot dogs, but that I don't feel like is out of control.
22: No, that's a normal weekly purchase.
24: A good week for me, personally. So, I mean, I'm not surprised that foot traffic is up. And
22: well, the only reason why it really surprises me is because so many people can just order online for almost anything.
23: But it's so expensive, David.
22: No, I get it. But I mean, still, like, when you're seeing... You know, Walmart and Target, they're flat as far as their foot traffic over that same period.
24: But they're not
22: Costco being up 20%.
24: They're not giving people a reason. I mean, I think Walmart's doing a pretty good job of bringing people in. Walmart has shifted significantly since the pandemic. I think Target, on the other hand, has shifted the other way. The thing about Costco that, like you said, that brings in the foot traffic is that you want to go in to see what is there, too. You know, that is part of it. For my wife and I, we walk up and down almost every aisle.
23: Samples, free samples.
24: We're there for an hour every trip. You know, that's basically what we allot for a trip to Costco. And for us, you know, it's kind of like it's a nice little break with the baby. You know, it's like, hey, here's something we could do for free. Get things that we need to get done, and kill an hour with a baby.
23: What are all these people doing? I know that I'm off by like noon. What are y'all doing here at noon?
24: Yeah.
23: You know what I mean? Like, do you guys ever think like that?
22: I think, what do you mean
23: there's 100 people who are my age in their 30s out of Costco at 1:30?
22: Every time I go golfing in the middle of the day, I think the same thing. I'm like, don't y'all have jobs? Get to work.
23: What are you doing, man?
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5: The roads are starting off clear. I'm Terry with a look at your morning commute. Your drive through the Truckee Meadows this Tuesday morning is starting off crash and incident free, although we have a few hot spots that we're keeping an eye on this morning, like that drive out to USA Parkway, which is its typical Tuesday morning, moderate to heavy on eastbound 80 between Vista and Patrick. Slow going through Sparks on 80 eastbound as well, between McCarran Boulevard East and Vista. The commute in from the North Valleys is in the light to moderate range on southbound 395 with a few slowdowns between Lemon Drive and the Spaghetti Bowl. I'm Terry with a look at your morning commute.
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17: Hey guys, it's the calendar. You know, if Anthony wants some nutty fudge, give him some today. It's Anthony Day and Nutty Fudge Day. It's National Hospital Day for the place no one really wants to go, but we're glad it's there. Check your mileage. It's Odometer Day. It's also National Limerick Day for that Irish little poem that's usually raunchy. Gotta love the Irish, but ironically, it was an English poet who first created limericks. Or so they'd have you believe.
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4: I don't know if this is a recession indicator, but apparently Mike D from the Beastie Boys is releasing new music and going back out on tour. Is he out of money?
10: No, man. They make plenty of money. It's his kids are touring, and his kids have a band that are actually really good. And he's attended a couple pop-ups and, like, performed.
4: Yeah.
10: And he sounds great, you know?
4: First new music from the Beastie Boys since the untimely passing of Adam back in 2012. Hard to believe that's been almost 15 years now. But in recent years, Mike D has been working behind the scenes and co-producing on some albums for bands like The Hives and things like that. Yep. But the fact that he's going back out on tour you know, nice little tip of the cap for the old school Beastie Boys fans that want to get some new stuff.
0: I'm a huge Beastie Boys fan, and, you know, I've been seeing this coming for a long time. You know, when MCA passed, it just, I mean, just absolutely devastating. And I'm glad they're not touring as the Beastie Boys, because they're not the Beastie Boys without MCA, you know, and they know that, and they're not going to. They're not going to try to do that without him. And so the fact that he's doing some solo stuff, it sounds good, and he still sounds good, I'm here for it.
4: This makes me feel old. Britney Spears, her little sister, has a daughter, and that daughter just graduated from high school.
6: Oh, so every millennial girl knows exactly what this means.

0: something kind of kid-friendly. We went and saw Sheep Detectives, the new Hugh Jackman movie.
1: Okay, what would you rate that?
0: Good. It was, yeah. I mean, for my kids, you know, who are 10 down to 4 years old, it was their first, like, murder mystery, like, whodunit type thing. And, you know, there's, like, a bunch of suspicious characters. You're trying to figure out
1: who they engaged throughout the movie?
0: Yeah. In fact, my seven-year-old would not shut up as to who her guesses were, as who the murderers were.
1: I like that. I like that.
2: Now show them Knives Out.
0: Yeah. They're ready. They're ready.
1: Just the first one, because the second one was terrible. But unlike Mortal Kombat 2, the audience is loving Mortal Kombat 2, 90% fresh. And here's the thing, you know, about some of the movies, like the original Mortal Kombat that came out years ago, they made them way too serious. I love that they are not taking themselves seriously, and they're giving fans, like, a stupid, fun version of what it should be. Like, you know, appealing to the fans as opposed to the critics, and they end up making a lot of money at the box office.
0: And that new Street Fighter movie that's coming
1: out looks even better.
0: Looks awesome. So, on the heels of Shannon Elizabeth joining OnlyFans and making, I think it was $1.2 million in the first week, there's more and more people that are going, hey, wait a second, I'm kind of an old school, you know, Hollywood actress that a lot of people know, but maybe isn't getting as much work as I want to. Jamie Presley has now joined OnlyFans.
1: Jamie Presley, one of the most beautiful women in the world. You know, I love me some Jamie Presley, and if she wants to get on OnlyFans, good for you, sister.
0: Said she is evolving with the times and wants to have more creative control over her content.
1: We were having this conversation last week, and, you know, OnlyFans, for, like, they're asking, why would celebrities do this? This isn't anything new, because for a long, long, long time, there would be celebrities who pose for, say, Playboy. This is just the modern equivalent, except for it's way better financially for all the people who are actually, you know,
0: the actresses.
1: You know, the actresses, because they don't have to deal with creepy producers like Hugh Hefner.
0: Right.
1: They get almost all of the money minus OnlyFans cut, but they're their own boss. So I love this for anybody who wants to do it. Get out there. You do you.
0: And, I mean, Jamie Presley's already done, like, a whole bunch of topless scenes in movies and stuff. So, like, your boobs are already out there. Like, why not, right? Monetize the areolas.
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5: The roads are starting off clear. I'm Terry with a look at your morning commute. Your drive through the Truckee Meadows this Tuesday morning is starting off crash and incident free. Although we have a few hot spots that we're keeping an eye on this morning, like that drive out to USA Parkway, which is its typical Tuesday morning, moderate to heavy on eastbound 80 between Vista and Patrick. Slow going through Sparks on 80 eastbound as well between McCarran Boulevard East and Vista. The commute in from the North Valleys is in the light to moderate range on southbound 395 with a few slowdowns between Lemon Drive and the Spaghetti Bowl. I'm Terry with a look at your morning commute.
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25: God, you should see how excited Audrey is about this. Walmart has come out, and they have announced that they are putting an end to self-checkout. And yes, it's not that Audrey loves this because she's like, well, thank goodness the bottom line for Walmart is going to be so improved because less people shoplifting. No, she just wants to talk to the cashiers.
26: I love employment, and I hate that you don't. I love making sure that people have jobs. Dave wants to take them away. He wants cashiers to not have any more jobs.
27: Automate everything.
28: I'm split on this because I want cashiers, but I also want the option to self-checkout. Like, the problem with Walmart that they had for billions of years is that
27: billions.
28: They've got 100...
27: The dinosaurs complained about this,
28: they
27: too.
28: They did. They had 100, checkout
26: machines.
28: Aisles and maybe one cashier on the register, and then the rest was self-checkout. Like, adequately staff that, but also give me or other people who don't want to talk to people the ability to self-checkout.
26: Well, I kind of giggle. They don't talk. I talk. Okay, so let's not get that twisted. It's not necessarily about whether or not it's...
28: You're performing.
26: I am a performer, and I need to make sure that everybody hears my jokes.
27: I just love that Audrey is like the kid from Up. She's just like, hi.
26: Hello, how's your day?
27: How are you?
26: But it's important. People need to have conversation.
27: No, they don't.
26: Practicing conversation.
27: Scanning groceries. No.
26: Yeah, no, I think that...
27: As a former cashier, shut up.
26: You're a bag boy.
28: This man's stolen valor out here.
26: Yeah, what do you mean?
28: Bag boy masquerade.
27: Hold on a second. I ascended from bag boy to cashier.
26: Thank you very much. You've never heard that story.
27: Do I have proof of that? No, this is back in the 90s. Uh-huh. I don't have proof of anything that happened back in the 90s. Right.
26: What's a banana code?
27: 4011.
26: That's a lie.
27: No, it's not. Look it up.
26: That was the easiest one.
27: Look it up.
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4: The roads are starting off clear. I'm Terry with a look at your morning commute. Your drive through the Truckee Meadows this Tuesday morning is starting off crash and incident free. Although we have a few hot spots that we're keeping an eye on this morning, like that drive out to USA Parkway, which is its typical Tuesday morning, moderate to heavy on eastbound 80 between Vista and Patrick. Slow going through Sparks on 80 eastbound as well between McCarran Boulevard East and Vista. The commute in from the North Valleys is in the light to moderate range on southbound 395 with a few slowdowns between Lemon Drive and the Spaghetti Bowl. I'm Terry with a look at your morning commute.
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7: News 4, Chief Meteorologist Matt Monroe with today's Reno forecast. Today, the sunshine is back and we should have a high back to 90 degrees. If we hit it, it's a brand new daily record high. And then late morning through early evening, big winds out of the southwest, 15 to 25, gusting at times to 40. Hope you have a terrific day.
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19: The roads are wild out there, but Mahoney, you had a very scary situation just a couple of days ago.
20: Dave, this confirms that the world is out to try to get me. You know, I don't know why. Is it because I'm so tall, so funny, so handsome?
19: It could be because the whole world, as you very well know, revolves around you.
20: This is true. So Friday, I'm driving home. And just doing what I'm doing, listening to the station, driving home, just jamming out. Yeah. What song was playing? I don't remember exactly because the moment I look up, there is a hood flying off the back of a Jeep that is being towed by a flatbed tow truck. Oh, my gosh.
19: The whole hood?
20: The whole hood. And a Jeep hood is a big-ass hood. That ain't a Toyota Corolla hood. That ain't a Hyundai Accent hood. That is a, I believe, I don't know what kind of Jeep, but it was a big-ass Jeep. It was a big Jeep, doesn't matter. You have had this happen, though. I've had my hood fly off. Which is insane that you've had multiple hoods coming at you. What do you think that says? I do have a little PTSD when it comes to hoods flying off. It was the second scariest moment ever to happen in my car, but this hood flies off. And it goes, like, it catches air and floats for, like, a half a second.
19: Which must have felt like an eternity.
20: Felt like an eternity. Yeah. Thankfully, there's nobody to my left or to my right. I'm able to move to my right, get over. Thankfully, the hood does not hit anybody directly because a hood flying on the freeway feels like Final Destination.
19: Yeah, but a hood just being in the middle of a freeway is a huge problem.
20: Well, it ends up, there's a truck that is a couple lanes over. They were not paying attention as closely as I was. And luckily, I don't know if they ran over it or if their front bumper hit it, but ends up shooting it off to the side of the road.
19: Could you tell, had that Jeep been in a wreck or something? Because a hood just flying off seems wild.
20: I couldn't tell because, I saw the Jeep, you know, when I was behind it.
19: Yeah.
20: It didn't look like it was damaged, but, you know, unsecuring a hood from personal experience because my Toyota Celica was in a accident. I got hit by a drunk driver in, like, 2001, and I had to tie my hood down with rope. I got my oil changed because, you know, I wanted that car to keep running even though it was completely totaled because I didn't have money to fix it. But the place that changed the oil did not tie the knot on the hood down as far as it was. And so...
19: Yeah, they probably just closed the hood thinking
20: Oh, I mean, the hood was bent to hell.
19: Oh, that bad?
20: And so driving, caught some air, flew up, hits my windshield, breaks the windshield, and then... Up and rolled over. So, like, any amount of air catching a windshield, I think, has the potential to throw a hood off a car on an older vehicle.
19: So, it wasn't that long ago. It was over spring break. We were driving to Santa Barbara and just cruising down the interstate, and same kind of thing.
20: Mm-hmm.
19: There was some guy who was driving a pickup truck, and they were clearly moving somebody, and they didn't secure a mattress in the back of the truck.
20: No.
19: And this whole mattress, thankfully, it was like a lane or two over from us, but the whole thing just caught air and is flying through the and then just crashes down onto the interstate. I'm like, whoa, glad that's over there.
20: And we know because one of our friends unfortunately ran over a mattress on the roadway once.
19: It was in his pickup truck, and the mattress got caught lodged underneath the truck, and it just caught fire. His whole truck burned to the ground. So glad you're okay, man. That's scary stuff.
16: I mean, I almost called in today just because, you know, the...
19: Although, if he had died, Audrey, how would you, like, propose that we chop up his salary?
16: Not with
21: the hood. Ain't no chopping. It just comes over here.
19: Oh, you just get it?
21: Yeah. Oh. That's just what happens whenever things happen on this side of the table. Whatever happens on your side of the table, then we can talk after that. But for right now, I think that that's a good way of looking at it, is this side of the table earns whatever happens. So also, if something happens to me, Mahoney gets mine. Doesn't get spliced.
16: Yeah, I like that. I like that idea.
19: I would see it a little differently. If anything happens over there, then the money would just transfer to this side of the table where all the work happens.
21: You greedy, greedy guy.
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3: New crash in Dayton. I'm Terry with a look at your morning commute. Nevada State Police in Dayton are working to clear a new crash on 50 westbound, just west of Dayton. Watch out for possible delays there. California Highway Patrol just west of the state line are working to clear a crash on 80 westbound near Farad. The drive out to USA Parkway has leveled off a little bit, but is still heavy on eastbound 80 between Vista and Patrick. The drive in from the North Valleys is also in the moderate to heavy range on southbound 395 between Lemon Drive and the Spaghetti Bowl. I'm Terry with a look at your morning commute.
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2: New crash in Reno. I'm Terry with a look at your morning commute. Nevada State Police are on scene working to clear a new crash on southbound 580 at Plum Lane. Watch out for possible delays there. In Dayton, police are still trying to clear a crash on Highway 50 in the westbound lanes just west of Dayton. The drive out to USA Parkway has leveled out a little bit, but is still moderate to heavy on eastbound 80 between Vista and Patrick. And moderate to heavy traffic coming out of Spanish Springs on southbound Pyramid Highway between Eagle Canyon and Los Altos. I'm Terry with a look at your morning commute.
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4: News 4 Chief Meteorologist Matt Monroe with today's Reno forecast. Today the sunshine is back and we should have a high back to 90 degrees. If we hit it, it's a brand new daily record high. And then late morning through early evening, big winds out of the southwest, 15 to 25, gusting at times to 40. Hope you have a terrific day.
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8: Mahoney, your sea-based vacations are always cruises, but right. You have decided, and it was from going on a Disney cruise, you're like, this is our cruise line. We don't think it's going to get any better than this. And I mean, I've been on Disney cruises with you.
9: Yeah.
8: I tend to agree. They're wonderful.
9: I've never been on any other cruise line other than Disney. Disney, you know, put us on a free cruise like 10-plus years ago.
8: Yeah.
9: I thought I was going to hate it. I tried not to go, and then I found out, oh, cruising is my jam. I was just, you know, I should have listened to my instincts because I feel like old people know so much about comfort and leisure.
8: Oh, yeah.
9: That, you know, the tracksuits, the comfortable shoes, the going to dinner at 3 p.m.
8: Oh, yeah.
9: All these things, top tier. And they love cruises. I didn't know that, but now I do. And that's why, when we go on vacation, we usually go on Disney cruises.
8: Okay, but I have a proposal for you.
9: Okay.
8: In the very off chance that you and I simultaneously get divorced.
9: Yes.
8: We need to go on a Carnival cruise together.
9: I mean, yeah. We're not mean. You're not going. There are no swingers cruises through Disney, you know. But if we want to fight, you know, we're going on Carnival, baby.
10: Well, woo! And you got to dance. Like that's the whole thing. Every time
9: I'm doing
10: the
9: wobble.
8: Yeah, listen to this.
9: I will be in Jamaica doing the wobble. They will cancel me if that video comes out.
10: Dave, do you even know what the wobble is?
8: I know what the wobble
10: okay,
8: is.
10: Okay, well, you better learn it.
8: Envision Mahoney doing it.
9: And I can do the Cupid Shuffle.
8: So there was a cruise that was in the Bahamas. It was a Carnival cruise.
9: Right.
8: And I guess there was enough disruption on this boat because people were acting out like you do on a Carnival cruise.
9: Your chances of you getting into a fight on a Carnival cruise
10: are high.
9: Yes. Yeah.
8: It got so bad, they cut off all alcohol sales.
9: I believe it.
8: And can you imagine how awful it would be to be on a cruise, a Carnival cruise, and not have
9: you
8: any booze?
9: You cannot. That is like you are. I would rather just be in a solitary confinement.
10: Yeah.
9: In prison.
8: Yeah.
9: Than on a Carnival with no booze.
8: As a result, the passengers even on these cruise lines couldn't get off the ship and go buy alcohol to bring back on the boat. And normally you can't go buy like a handle.
9: You can check it.
8: You can check it. They wouldn't even allow them to go out and buy alcohol.
10: Wow, that crew, how did you get so many like-minded people on one boat?
8: Yeah, so I mean, there was disruption amongst the passengers to the point where they're like, shut it all down. And I don't know if you can sue for such a thing, but I would try.
9: See, and this is why, Dave, I've said this many times, because, you know, when I have handily been the drunkest person on a Disney cruise several times.
8: Mm-hmm, yeah.
9: There is zero chance I could be the drunkest person on a Carnival cruise. You know? I want to be the biggest piece of garbage on the Disney cruise.
8: You want to stand out.
9: Nobody's going to fight me.
8: Right.
9: You know, they're just going to look at me and like think, oh, that guy's a piece of trash.
8: Although if you did get into a fight with a giant dude dressed up like Goofy, that would, I mean, talk about a viral video.
10: Are you ready for your next pina colada?
9: Yeah, I wouldn't fight Goofy. His reach is too long, man.
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5: New crash in Reno. I'm Terry with a look at your morning commute. Nevada State Police are on scene working to clear a new crash on southbound 580 at Plum Lane. Watch out for possible delays there. In Dayton, police are still trying to clear a crash on Highway 50 in the westbound lanes just west of Dayton. The drive out to USA Parkway has leveled out a little bit, but it's still moderate to heavy on eastbound 80 between Vista and Patrick. And moderate to heavy traffic coming out of Spanish Springs on southbound Pyramid Highway between Eagle Canyon and Los Altos. I'm Terry with a look at your morning commute.
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19: Hey guys, it's the calendar. You know, if Anthony wants some nutty fudge, give him some today. It's Anthony Day and Nutty Fudge Day. Woo-hoo. It's National Hospital Day for the place no one really wants to go, but we're glad it's there. Check your mileage. It's Odometer Day. It's also National Limerick Day for that Irish little poem that's usually raunchy. Gotta love the Irish, but ironically, it was an English poet who first created limericks. Or so they'd have you believe.
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16: One of the hazards of the job that we do is that we put ourselves out there a lot. Basically, everything that happens to us, good, bad, or ugly, gets shared. And Audrey, you say this all the time. You kind of like it when bad stuff happens to you because content.
5: Life is content, man. I mean, one of the reasons why I enjoy doing this is because it's kind of like my own little diary.
16: Yeah.
5: And then I forget that people are listening and they talk to me about it in public and I'm like, whoa, how do you know that?
16: You showed up on the day that you found out that you were getting divorced. Like,
5: yes.
16: Like an hour after you found out you were in the studio.
5: Yeah, man. Because, like, well, I mean, I didn't talk about it that day.
16: Got something to tell you.
5: But yeah, I mean, you just got to, you know, push through. And also,
20: That's how you become funnier. Like, trauma. The more stuff happens to you,
16: yeah,
20: and you come out on the other side okay with it, just use it for comedy. Yeah,
21: if our lives were that great, you know, think of how boring the content would be.
20: I don't think anybody who grew up... So my husband grew up in a very loving home where they all, like, sat on the couch and hung out.
16: Supported each other.
20: He didn't really have, like, a girlfriend in high school.
21: Is this a nice way of you saying he's not funny?
20: He's not funny.
16: Which is good for you because you're the funny one.

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3: New crash in Reno. I'm Terry with a look at your morning commute. Nevada State Police are on scene working to clear a new crash on southbound 580 at Plum Lane. Watch out for possible delays there. In Dayton, police are still trying to clear a crash on Highway 50 in the westbound lanes just west of Dayton. The drive out to USA Parkway has leveled out a little bit, but is still moderate to heavy on eastbound 80 between Vista and Patrick. And moderate to heavy traffic coming out of Spanish Springs on southbound Pyramid Highway between Eagle Canyon and Los Altos. I'm Terry with a look at your morning commute.
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19: Dave and Mahoney.
20: Okay, full stop. We cannot allow this to become normalized, so it is our job, it is our duty to call this sort of nonsense out. What do you mean that there is a new trend online where people, after they go through a breakup, are creating AI-generated digital versions of their ex-partners?
21: People are just so weird, is what it is, Dave. People need to go outside and touch grass.
20: Well, if you really wanted to be with that person, maybe
21: would have made it work.
20: Make it work.
21: Yeah,
20: not
21: and
20: just
21: if it
20: be
21: doesn't,
20: like, let's break up and, you know, I'm going to treat you like crap or whatever. And then once we break up, I still want to fondly remember the good parts of you.
22: Maybe
20: so
22: this
20: I'm
22: is for the other people who got were the breakup E.
21: But then that's, you know, so weird.
20: That's weird too, man.
22: I mean, I'm not saying it's not weird.
20: Can you imagine if you get, like, what kind of little D energy do you have to have if you get dumped by some girl and you're like, I'm just going to create an AI version of her because I love her so much?
21: Or also the female version of this. Like, girls just create the AI guy that left them. I mean, it's weird all around.
22: The three of us in here, we've got some experience with being broken up with. You know, like we've taken our reps. You know, luckily most of our reps of being broken up with happened when we were young.
21: Yeah.
22: Got a lot of them out of the way, so we learned how to cope with those. But if you think back to those earlier days when we weren't as developed as we are now, I don't think we handled most of those in the best way possible, we're being completely honest.
20: I did show up at a Hampton Inn and try to fight the assistant manager that was still hooking up with my girlfriend behind my back.
22: Yeah.
20: Yeah.
22: I passed out from crying on a wooded road, Dave.
20: Yeah, but we didn't create fake versions of them.
22: Because it wasn't available then.
20: I know, but like, let me just try to explain what would have been like the olden days version. You know, this back in the 90s or the early aughts years, I'd been broken up with by this girl that broke my heart and everything else. Imagine, like, you come over to my house, you're like, hey man, let's go out and have some fun, get over this girl. And then you walk into my bedroom and there's a mannequin with a hairdo that's very similar to hers, and it says Tiffany on it, which was her name. And you're like, did you get a blow-up doll to replace her? Because that's the same kind of energy. That's what this feels like to me.
21: I think it's just weird. I hear you, Mahoney, because you were experiencing emotion. That's healthy.
22: Yeah.
21: Dave, also, you wouldn't fight.
20: Yeah.
21: I don't necessarily think that that's unhealthy either. Both of those are experiencing emotions. You're supposed to feel that. I mean, I don't know. I feel like people are kind of losing the plot.
20: Losing the plot a little bit. Yeah. You don't need an AI version of your ex. Just move on. There's a lot of people out there, and you're not going to be able to really fully move on while you're still making love to your Dell.
19: Dave and Mahoney.

0: 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Oh my God, he's fine.
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3: The roads are now clear. I'm Terry with a look at your morning commute. Your drive through the Truckee Meadows this Tuesday morning is now crash and incident free, although we have our usual slowdowns in and around the Spaghetti Bowl and on both major freeways. In Reno, 580 southbound is in the moderate to heavy range between Mill Street and Meadowood Mall. The USA Parkway commute has leveled out a little bit and is in the moderate to heavy range on 80 eastbound between Vista and Patrick. In West Reno, slowdowns reported on McCarran Boulevard West between Cashel and Mayberry. I'm Terry with a look at your morning commute.
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5: News 4, Chief Meteorologist Matt Monroe with today's Reno forecast. Today, the sunshine is back and we should have a high back to 90 degrees. If we hit it, it's a brand new daily record high. And then late morning through early evening, big winds out of the southwest, 15 to 25, gusting at times to 40. Hope you have a terrific day.
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12: Leave a message.
13: You know, guys, as the show grows across the country, there are new radio stations that we're getting put on all the time. That's very exciting for us. But sometimes we get really positive reviews from people that are enjoying the show right from the beginning. Other times, not so much.
14: I mean, everyone still hates us.
13: It's an uphill climb every day, guys. And especially when a show's new somewhere, it takes a little time to get used to us.
15: You guys are so self-deprecating. Does it make it easier if somebody likes you to feel that way after the fact, if you feel like they hate you better?
13: I think it's just kind of preparing us for what's to come, including in this message. Have a listen.
16: Hey, my name is Cody Odom from Leesburg, Georgia. I just got to say, I really think you guys are terrible. I don't know. I think you guys should be fired. This is the least entertaining radio show. You guys are doing office work.
17: Message.
15: We're doing office work.
13: First off, well said. Secondly, I don't mind being hated by a guy named Cody.
14: I bet it's Cody with a K.
13: I've never, and I could be wrong on this, and feel free to prove me wrong, I've never met a dude named Cody who is an upstanding, productive citizen of this country.
15: Wait,
13: not
15: I just
13: once.
15: Found one Cody Odom who is a police officer in Leesburg, Georgia.
14: Oh, so when you're supposed to be protected and serving,
13: who's
14: Cody?
13: Out here doing office work when there's actually supposed to be doing other stuff?
15: Is that
13: Cody?
15: You? Are you the one that got arrested in 2021?
13: What are you going to ask?
15: Which one are you?
14: There's multiple.
15: Yeah. Cody with a K or Cody with a C?
14: I will never know.
13: We're going to pull receipts on you, Cody.
14: I will say, man, we like what we do, but we don't. This is not. None of us here do office work. That's why we do this, is because none of us are qualified to actually do anything that...
13: I'll tell you what ruined my day today. Somebody stole the stapler out of the studio, and I am just a mess.
15: So
14: well, Dave, our producer, Chris, warned you on the way out.
13: He bequeathed that stapler to us, and he's like, hey, just be careful. People like to steal staplers around here. I was like, certainly no one's going to steal it from the studio. Oh. And someone has it. Look at this over here. I'm a mess.
15: I totally know why Cody hates us. We say words like bequeath.
14: Can we say that on the radio?
13: It's a natural thing, you guys.
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0: 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They're safe and sound. Now, they performed on the season finale of American Idol last night. They played Searchlight and Second Chance alongside contestant Philmon Lee. Pretty damn good performance. You could check it out. I watched it on YouTube. So if you're a Shinedown fan and you missed that one, make sure you watch it. Good morning. I am Jay Slater with you until 3 o'clock. Stick around. Coming up, we'll hear from Red Hot Chili Peppers, POD, and Social Distortion, their new one, Rock 104.5.
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6: News 4, Chief Meteorologist Matt Monroe with today's Reno forecast. Today, the sunshine is back, and we should have a high back to 90 degrees. If we hit it, it's a brand new daily record high. And then late morning through early evening, big winds out of the southwest, 15 to 25, gusting at times to 40. Hope you have a terrific day.
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0: Social Distortion, that's Born to Kill title track off the new album, which is in stores now. It is their 8th studio album, first one in over a decade. Chris Payne has your tickets to Stadium GP, taking place at the Reno Livestock Event Center this weekend. Now, he's got a family 4-pack of tickets for Friday's performance. So if you want to go, make sure you're listening during the 4 o'clock daily double for your chance to win these Stadium GP tickets. 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So if you win these today at 4 o'clock, tomorrow you can come pick them up between 9 a.m. and 3 p.m. All right. Just make sure you make a note of that. 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
3: 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Instilling discipline, Lincoln marched his rowdy company in wide formation headlong toward a fence. Forgetting the proper command to march his men two by two through a small gate, Lincoln ingeniously ordered the company halt, dismissing them to fall in again on the other side. Years later, as president, Lincoln declared having been selected as captain by his friends gave him more satisfaction than he had enjoyed since. 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

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Reno's Rock Station, Rock 104.5, always bringing you the best new rock like this one from Evanescence. Who will you follow?

0: 104.5. There's nothing more with Free Fall. Reno Aces are back in town. It's Taco Tuesday at Greater Nevada Field. Get on out there and enjoy some ace ball as they take on Las Vegas. They are coming to town for a 6-game set. Chris Payne will be out there. He's your MC for all the action at Greater Nevada Field as the Aces take on Las Vegas all this week.
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2: News 4, Chief Meteorologist Matt Monroe with your Lake Tahoe forecast. Today, a lot of sunshine, high temperatures all the way back to 78 degrees. The all-time daily record for South Lake is 79 degrees, set back in 1996. Breezy winds out of the southwest, 10 to 15, gusting to 25. Enjoy your day.
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14: 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Riders brought news of Abraham Lincoln's election and start of the Civil War. The news flashed by telegraph to San Francisco and up and down the Pacific coast. 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

0: Title track off the new record from Sublime, Until the Sun Explodes. That new album will be out in June. We got the best new rock from Sleep Theory on the way. Also, your 90s at Noon. Now, this week, we got nothing to give away during the 90s at Noon. We're just bringing you the best of the 90s, taking you back on that trip to when maybe you were growing up, you were getting your first job, maybe you were just entering elementary school. Last week at DJ Trivia, I was talking to a gentleman who I thought was my age, but no, he was way younger. And he said, man, I've been listening to you since you started. I was about 10 years old. Made me feel a little old. So that's what we're doing. We're taking you back into the day, the 90s at Noon, on the way on Rock 104.5.
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0: 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Management has cut down your lunch hour to 23 minutes. 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

0: 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The general manager has replaced lunch hour with lunch minute. But the good news is he did get another Porsche. 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

0: Reno's Rock Station, Rock 104.5 with Sponge Plowed, wrapping up the 90s at noon. Guns N' Roses, Helmet, Pearl Jam, and Stone Temple Pilots back there as well. It was on this day in 1992 that Robert Reed, the dad on the Brady Bunch, passed away of intestinal cancer and complications from AIDS. He was 59 years old. Also on this day in 1992, the Black Crowes would release Southern Harmony and Musical Companion. On this day in 1998, Lenny Kravitz would release Five, which featured the song Fly Away. Happy birthday to you if you are celebrating a birthday today. You share this day with Billy Duffy, the guitarist of The Cult. Also, Billy Squire was born on this day in 1950. Steve Winwood, Eric Singer, Dez Fafara from Coal Chamber is 60 years old today. Rami Malek, Jason Biggs, Kim Fields, Tony Hawk, Stephen Baldwin, Emilio Estevez, Ving Rhames, all celebrating birthdays.
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0: Happy Tuesday. It's Elizabeth Mitchell with your Reno forecast. Tonight will be windy with southwesterly winds coming in 10 to 20 mile per hour sustained with gusts up to 40 mile per hour with a low of 56 degrees. Tomorrow, copy and paste, will be sunny and windy with a high of 80 degrees. Dry and calm conditions prevail Thursday on.
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0: Reno's Rock Station, Rock 104.5 with Breaking Benjamin. I thought this was very interesting. The Guinness Book of World Records exists because the director of Guinness Breweries had an argument in 1951 over which game bird is faster, the golden plover or the red grouse. He thought there should be a book to help settle bar arguments, so he created the Book of World Records, and the faster bird is the golden plover, by the way. So there you go. Hey, I did not know that the Guinness Book of World Records was even founded by the owner of Guinness Breweries. And Sylvester Stallone had asked Queen for the rights to use Another One Bites the Dust for the movie Rocky III. They declined, and so we got The Eye of the Tiger.
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0: 104.5 with Ghost. This Friday, I am going to be out in Fernley out of town park from 4 p.m. to 6 p.m. We're going to be out there for the Fernley Aces Music Murals and Margaritas. They do great stuff out there. There's going to be a lot of fun. Arts, margaritas, food trucks, and music. Just looking at some of the artists on Friday, you got the Teacher Band, Annabelle and the Desert Scrubs, and Buckshot. On Saturday, you got music from Cliff Porter, Spike McGuire, and Greg Gilmore, a couple great friends of mine. We also got Liam, Kyle Cahill, and Casey Christensen. Drinking with Clowns also playing on Friday. You got a Controlled Burn, you got the Biggest Little Circus, the Fernley Performing Arts. Go out there, enjoy a great weekend in Fernley. The Music Murals and Margaritas Festival with the Fernley Aces. I'll be out there Friday from 4 to 6. Fernley, out of town park at Farm District Road and Highway 50.
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3: Happy Tuesday. It's Elizabeth Mitchell with your South Lake Tahoe forecast. Tonight will be breezy with southwesterly winds 5 to 10 mile per hour with gusts up to 20 mile per hour with a low of 46 degrees. Tomorrow, though, looking sunny but windy again with a high of 62 degrees. Thursday onward looks sunny, mild, and calm.
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3: 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Riders brought news of Abraham Lincoln's election and start of the Civil War. The news flashed by telegraph to San Francisco and up and down the Pacific coast. Lincoln is elected. 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
1: 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Look, now I'm knocking over the French fries. 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

0: Pretty Reckless on Reno's Rock Station, Rock 104.5. They will be headlining one of the stages at Aftershock. I do believe it's on Thursday, October 1st. Let's just take a quick look. Yes, it looks like they are headlining the third stage at Aftershock 2026. October 1st through the 4th. If you want to go check out some amazing bands, go to our website, KDOT.com. Click on the events page and follow it over to Aftershock. I believe that there's still tickets available to see some amazing headliners. My Chemical Romance, Limp Bizkit, Pierce the Veil, and Tool. Those are your main headliners. Offspring, Suicide Boys, The Day to Remember, Queens of the Stone Age, and like I said, Pretty Reckless. We also got headlining sets from Body Count, Black Label Society, and Sleep Theory. 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
4: Happy Tuesday. It's Elizabeth Mitchell with your South Lake Tahoe forecast. Tonight will be breezy with southwesterly winds 5 to 10 mile per hour with gusts up to 20 mile per hour with a low of 46 degrees. Tomorrow, though, looking sunny but windy again with a high of 62 degrees. Thursday onward looks sunny, mild, and calm.
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Falling in Reverse on Reno's Rock Station, Rock 104.5. Got Megadeth on the way, Bad Omens, Chili on the Comstock happening this weekend in Virginia City. Go grab yourself some amazing chili and check out all the great vendors that Virginia City has to offer. Love going up there and spending a day in Virginia City. It's going to be beautiful too, like 70 degrees.

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0: 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The Stadium GP Motocross event is happening at the Reno Sparks Livestock Event Center this weekend. 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

Tulsa's rock station is Rock 104.5. Good afternoon. Yours truly, Chris Payne, with the Afternoon Overdrive. Thank you so much for making time to tune in today. Let's get after the latest from Sleep Theory. It's called Words Are Worthless. 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

0: Rock 104.5. There's Nine Inch Nails. Their latest offering is Alive As You Need Me To Be from the Tron Ares soundtrack. Yours truly, Chris Payne with the Afternoon Overdrive. Thank you for joining us today. Looking at this cheat sheet that Jam and Jay Slater left behind, and I can't say thank you enough. This weekend, Music, Murals, and Margaritas takes place out in Fernley at the Out of Town Park, and it's going to be a great time. Jay will be broadcasting this Friday, 4 to 6 p.m. At about the same time, a band called The Teacher Band will be playing. There's other live music happening out there. Drinking with Clowns get everything started on Friday afternoon at noon, followed by a band called Silent Giant, Annabelle and the Desert Scrubs around 6:15, and then a group called Buckshot close out Friday night at 8:45 p.m. Lots of things happening, food trucks and all that. And again, Jam and Jay doing his live broadcast from 4 to 6 p.m. this Friday at Fernley, in Fernley, for Music, Murals, and Margaritas. 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
1: 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It's a big red button. 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
4: Virginia City's 44th annual Chili on the Comstock Festival is May 16th and 17th.
5: An early afternoon kerfuffle on 395 northbound near Audi has emergency vehicles on the scene there. Hey, it's Boogie with a look at this afternoon's traffic. That's adding to the trek up north this afternoon. Be ready for added congestion as you zoom out of the Spaghetti Bowl. The flow coming in from Fernley, Fallon, and USA Parkway, that's also starting to grow. You'll experience pockets of congestion all the way into the city of Sparks. The south part of the city, that's hustling and bustling too. The good news there is that 580 on both sides of the highway is moving well between the Mount Rose Highway and South Virginia Patriot. This is Boogie with a look at this afternoon's traffic.
4: Virginia City's 44th annual Chili on the Comstock Festival is May 16th and 17th.
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7: Happy Tuesday, it's Elizabeth Mitchell with your Reno forecast. Tonight will be windy with southwesterly winds coming in 10 to 20 mile per hour sustained with gusts up to 40 mile per hour with a low of 56 degrees. Tomorrow, copy and paste, will be sunny and windy with a high of 80 degrees. Dry and calm conditions prevail Thursday on.
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5: An early afternoon kerfuffle on 395 northbound near Audi has emergency vehicles on the scene there. Hey, it's Boogie with a look at this afternoon's traffic. That's adding to the trek up north this afternoon. Be ready for added congestion as you zoom out of the Spaghetti Bowl. The flow coming in from Fernley, Fallon, and USA Parkway, that's also starting to grow. You'll experience pockets of congestion all the way into the city of Sparks. The south part of the city, that's hustling and bustling too. The good news there is that 580 on both sides of the highway is moving well between the Mount Rose Highway and South Virginia Patriot. This is Boogie with a look at this afternoon's traffic.
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0: Rock 104.5, a band who I thought for sure was going to be an Aftershock lock, and they are not, which surprised me. Avatar, The Dirt I'm Buried In this afternoon. Yours truly, Chris Payne. 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
7: We've got a new crash on the board on 580 southbound near the airport exit. Hey, it's Boogie with a look at this afternoon's traffic. Be on the lookout for emergency vehicles on the road there. That has the potential to make the four lanes past that section of highway jammed up, so watch out for those brake lights. The crash on 395 northbound near Audi, that's still on the board too. If you're on 80 westbound, congestion awaits from USA Parkway into the city of Sparks. Then through the Nugget Corridor, it's going to feel more hectic as you approach the Spaghetti Bowl. Major delays at the intersection of Sparks and Bering Boulevard. Avoid that if you're in a hurry. This is Boogie with a look at this afternoon's traffic.
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1: 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Who are they, by the way? And what is the title of the last song? What's the next song? If you can identify all three correctly and haven't won anything in the past 15 days, we've got a family four-pack of Stadium GP tickets for Friday night at the Livestock Event Center. Caller 12-775-737-KDOT. Good luck. Yeah, I'll be

0: 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What's your name?
1: Amanda.
0: Hello, Amanda. I would like you to please try back tomorrow as you are caller 11 today. Rock 104.5. What's your name?
2: Julie.
0: One more time. Did you say Julie?
2: Yes, I said Julie.
0: Ah, fantastic, Julie. Were you interested in going to Stadium GP Friday night?
2: Yes.
0: Well, Julie, do you know today's 4 o'clock daily double band?
2: Oh, Falling in Reverse.
0: Oh, correct, Julie. And what are the two song titles we need, please?
2: All My Life and Zombified.
0: Yeah. Congratulations, Julie. You're going to go see Stadium GP.
2: I nailed it.

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1: 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When I Wake Up is the latest single. The new record, Dear God, in stores and online the 26th of next month. They will be at Aftershock, and keep listening for your chance to grab some tickets from us anytime. In fact, you do win prizes, and we need to continue to hammer this home because not everybody listens at the same time. 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But we have changed our new prize distribution hours. Our office hours are 9 a.m. to 3 p.m. Monday through Friday, as we are closed on holidays and the weekends as well. So don't forget your picture ID when coming by to pick up your prizes. Again, 9 a.m. to 3 p.m. Monday through Friday. 3 Days Grace on the way, a new track from the Alien Nation record. We'll get after something from Slipknot, and it begins shortly with Rage Against the Machine.
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7: We've got a crash in Silver Springs. Hey, it's Boogie with a look at this afternoon's traffic. Authorities are reporting that crash on Highway 50 in the USA Parkway roundabout. Be on the lookout for that if you're out and about in that area. The flow from Fallon, Fernley, and USA Parkway on 80 westbound is heavy and starting to increase in volume, so you may experience pockets of congestion from there into the city of Sparks. Major intersection congestion at Sparks and Bering Boulevard due to the widening project there. And the trek up to the North Valleys is seeing red. The long line of vehicles starts at the Spaghetti Bowl and stays slow and low up to Lemon Drive. This is Boogie with a look at this afternoon's traffic.
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9: Happy Tuesday. It's Elizabeth Mitchell with your South Lake Tahoe forecast. Tonight will be breezy with southwesterly winds 5 to 10 mile per hour with gusts up to 20 mile per hour with a low of 46 degrees. Tomorrow, though, looking sunny but windy again with a high of 62 degrees. Thursday onward looks sunny, mild, and calm.
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6: 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Riders brought news of Abraham Lincoln's election and start of the Civil War. The news flashed by telegraph to San Francisco and up and down the Pacific Coast. 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

0: 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Dominate is the track. Yours truly, Chris Payne, reminding you once again to get out and join Jam and Jay Slater for a live broadcast. This Friday, he's going to be at the Fernley Aces Music, Murals, and Margaritas kickoff party. Live music, food trucks, a bar, the whole nine. Jam and Jay broadcasting from 4 to 6 p.m. And then, this is where I messed up last hour, then there's all sorts of events, live music. I mean, so many things happen. It begins at noon at the Out of Town Park in Fernley. That's where basically you're going to get out to Farm District Road and Highway 50. That's where the park is, where they've got Drinking with Clowns, Liam Kyle Cahill and his partner Casey Christensen, also Hot, the Teacher Band, Silent Giant, Spike McGuire, Greg Gilmore, Cliff Porter, Buckshot, Annabelle and the Desert Scrubs. And you're not going to remember the last five names that I just said because you're going to go out there and have a great time. It starts at noon, but Jay again is doing the kickoff party broadcast on Friday, 4 to 6 p.m. with Reno's Rock Station.
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5: Another new crash is on the board. Four of them, actually. This crash being reported on Pyramid Highway southbound at Far Lane. That says you're coming down that hill out of Spanish Springs, so be ready to slow down there. That's where everybody starts to pick up speed. Another new crash on 80 westbound off University Way near downtown. Be on the lookout for emergency vehicles there. A third new crash on Geiger Grade Highway south of Veterans Parkway. And the fourth one, a crash in Carson on Highway 50 west of mile marker 2. That's as you're headed up to South Lake Tahoe. That's four crashes. A hectic afternoon so far. Be safe. Stay alert. This is Boogie with a look at this afternoon's traffic.
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5: Another new crash is on the board. Four of them, actually. This crash being reported on Pyramid Highway southbound at Far Lane. That says you're coming down that hill out of Spanish Springs, so be ready to slow down there. That's where everybody starts to pick up speed. Another new crash on 80 westbound off University Way near downtown. Be on the lookout for emergency vehicles there. A third new crash on Geiger Grade Highway south of Veterans Parkway. And the fourth one, a crash in Carson on Highway 50 west of mile marker 2. That's as you're headed up to South Lake Tahoe. That's four crashes. A hectic afternoon so far. Be safe. Stay alert. This is Boogie with a look at this afternoon's traffic.
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104.5. That band is back in town in September. They are Social Distortion. That's the title track to the new record in stores and online called Born to Kill. We are just under 24 hours away from new music from Breaking Benjamin. 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I got to hear it about, 3.5 weeks ago or so now. Like, hey, can we play this yet or not? Y2K Rock at 5 o'clock on deck and begins early with Breaking Benjamin.